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1: 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I'm Jacoby.
2: 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This is Dave from Papa Roach, and I wish you all the best. 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

0: 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You are worth it.
1: Don't underestimate the kindness of other humans.
2: Never give up. There's so much more left.

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1: I will count to three. And then everyone fucking jumps.